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1: 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Pretty for the people. Flatbush Extension. 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

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Now the stage is bare, and I'm standing there with emptiness all around. And if he won't come back to me, then they can bring the curtain down.

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1: Avec mon petit France Inter, on se lève du bon pied.
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0: hate the winter, can't stand the cold. 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
2: Ah, Frankie Sinatra. Ah, Frank Sinatra. Frankie, my boy, don't know. You have a perfect voice to sing calypso. What did they say? Ah, Frankie Sinatra. Ah, Frank Sinatra. Frankie, my boy, don't know. 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